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1: Sequência do rádio. 7, 6, 5, 4, 3, 2, 7, best. 1, off the chain. As 7 melhores.
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2: 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Tame Impala.
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2: 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Huntrix.
4: We're going up, up, up, it's our moment. You know together we're going. Gonna be golden.
2: 5. Teddy Swims. Bruno Mars.
4: I just might.
2: 3. Sabrina Carpenter.
5: Why you always come running on me?
2: 2. Sam Fender and Olivia Dean. Taylor Swift.
1: As 7 melhores. 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

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We

0: Ready? Começa agora. Starts now. A melhor.
1: Sequência do rádio. 7, 6, 5, 4, 3, 2, 7
2: best.
1: 1.
2: Uplifting.
1: A sete. Melhores.
0: Ok.
1: Jovem Pan.
3: Number 7. Sam Fender and Olivia Dean.
4: Number 6.
3: Sabrina Carpenter.
4: Number 5.
3: Ella Langley.
5: She's from Texas, I can tell by the way.
4: Number 4.
3: Bruno Mars.
4: Number 3.
3: Teddy Swims. Taylor Swift.
4: Number 1.
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5: We could be nice to each other.
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